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Hope you're enjoying the program. Hello, Demerara. And of course, the place in which I was born, Essequibo. Hi there, you Essequibians. May the Lord bless you folks, you know. And I want to wish you well, peace and prosperity as the days go by. I'm always, you know, remembering you folks in Guyana. In Port of Fact, Guyana is very near and dear to me, although I'm so far away from Guyana. You know, I'm always thinking about the wonderful times I had on Radio Demerara and serving the Guyanese people. Guyana's song is ringing, oh yes, in me clear and strong. All my body dances when I hear her beautiful song.

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0: Yo, Brampton, Canada, it's your boy Dubraj Prasad, and it's all about Saturday the 31st of May for Love Chutney and Bollywood Extravaganza, a family event. Come out in your numbers, a host of top artists, Diraja Rakesh Yankaran, Amit Sagram, Satnarayan Raghu, and yours truly, Dubraj Prasad, and a host of top artists. We coming to mash up the place. 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

It's another super weekend, and the largest football tournament in history continues to thrill the planet. How's your team doing? Everybody's glued to the matches. But hey, this is the Father's Day weekend, so we are celebrating with all dads as well. Happy Father's Day weekend to you. Welcome to this week's edition of the Bollywood Zone. I'm Shamji. Well, today we've got the new films of the week as usual. Brand new music from our friend, Mohammed Faiz. Yes, and the daughter of Kanchan and Babla with a local star. We've got the Bollywood scoops as well. The star who once cleaned toilets for a living. No joke. The actress whose racy photos caused such a stir they were debated in the Indian Parliament. Yeah, plus Shahid Kapoor is in the star clip, and we've got plenty more Bollywood news, music and entertainment coming your way. So stay right here for all the action, only inside the Bollywood.

0: It's the music of the 90s, always so memorable. And, hey, what's... Oh my God, Uncle!
1: Shyamji! Beta! I'm training for football!
0: But Uncle, this is dangerous at your age.
1: Hey, don't underestimate the Mamu!
0: Oh, okay.
1: I was the biggest football star in Punjab!
0: Okay. Oh, by the way, is that the package?
1: Oh, yes! Shyamji, I challenge you! Come play football with me!
0: Oh, no, Uncle. I'm way less fit than you.
1: Football with me!
0: Oh, no, Uncle. I'm way less fit than you.
1: Man, I can take them all off!

2012, the first cocktail film was written by Imtiaz Ali and directed by Homi Adajania. It starred Saif Ali Khan, Deepika Padukone, and Diana Penty. She debuted in that film. And, you know, the movie was a hit in so many ways. And now, 14 years later, Cocktail 2 is out. It's not a continuation, but rather a new love triangle centered on Shahid Kapoor as Kunal, Kriti Sanon as Ali, and Rashmika Mandanna as Diya, with supporting performances from Rohit Saraf, Dimple Kapadia is in there, and Arjun Rampal as well. Now, one of the film's notable features is its international backdrop. This is a slick, you know, trendy film, shooting taking place in Sicily and Delhi. But there's a twist in this story. The film explores modern relationships, and it features a flipped dynamic, where Kriti Sanon and Rashmika Mandanna, they play a couple instead, and Shahid serves as their close confidant, their BFF. Now, the soundtrack is composed by Preetam, whose music has already attracted significant attention among fans. And you know it's cool music, like this one, Mashuka, from Cocktail 2.

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doing a good job as usual. That's our friend Kavish Kalkar from Suriname with Atif Aslam's song Kuch Is Tarah. Yes, sorry. Today, around the world, June the 20th is being observed as World Refugee Day, a United Nations initiative recognizing the strength, courage, and resilience of millions of people displaced by conflict and persecution. World Refugee Day. Across the United States, a major holiday weekend with Juneteenth. Yeah, it commemorates the end of slavery over 2 years after the Emancipation Proclamation in the U.S. Meanwhile, June continues to be recognized as LGBTQIA+, Pride Month, and Caribbean American Heritage Month, with special events highlighting diversity, culture, and community throughout the month. However you're celebrating, hope you have a great June. You're listening to the Bollywood Zone. I'm Shamji. Here's music from the bastards of Bollywood.

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0: What's going on? A daredevil skydiver has set a new Guinness World Record by solving a scrambled Rubik's Cube while in freefall. Imagine this. After jumping from an aircraft, he completed the puzzle before deploying his parachute. What a guy, proving that even at terminal velocity, some people can still keep their cool under pressure. Yeah, right, as if the Rubik's Cube wasn't already hard enough on the ground. In Palm Springs, California, a crowd of 1,037 people dressed as Hollywood icon Marilyn Monroe gathered to set a new Guinness World Record. Participants wore Monroe's famous white dress from the 7 Year Itch movie, creating the largest gathering of Marilyn Monroe lookalikes ever assembled. How nice! A new trend in South Korea is helping fight online shopping addiction. So-called fake shopping sites are letting users browse products, fill their shopping carts, apply discount codes, and even click buy without spending a cent. What? Well, the virtual experience delivers the thrill of shopping, but there's one catch. You never get the products, and you never spend the money. Well, that's psychologically messed up, but it works. And did you hear this one? In Florida, deputies stopped a man who was allegedly driving a lawnmower down the middle of a highway. The driver reportedly admitted that he may have had a little too much to drink before taking the unusual vehicle out for a spin.
1: No, you're in the road, right?
2: I have been drinking.
1: I understand. You told me that.
2: Good.
1: You don't want to...
2: Listen to me, sir.
1: Yes, sir.
2: I have no license at all.
1: Okay. So am I. I'm trying to give
2: you
1: the opportunity.
2: Take me to jail. I cannot walk.
0: And that's it for now, because the world's a wacky place.
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1: There we go. Last week on See the Socials, we reveal the actress with the surprising European family connection. Missed it? Check it out online on our social media pages, and while there, tackle this week's mystery. Which actress caused such a stir with a famous magazine cover that it was actually debated in Parliament? Yeah, well, get the answer now on the TBC Facebook and Instagram pages. Give us a follow and see the socials.
0: See the socials.
1: Keeping your brain ticking, can you guess this one? Who's the A-list celebrity who was born in Hawaii with a Hawaiian name? Here's a hint. She's mostly thought to be Australian. The answer is next.
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0: and drink. 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

0: Let's jump into the celebrity birthdays for the week of the 14th to the 20th of June. She's been a regular on The Younger the Restless for many years, playing the role of Ashley. It's Eileen Davidson. She's 67. She played Monica in Friends. Actor Courtney Cox just turned 62. We saw him as a young boy and a genius doctor in Doogie Howser, M.D. And then other movies, actor Neil Patrick Harris is clocking 53. From one of our favorite nighttime soap operas so many years ago, Knots Landing. Joan Van Ark is 83, believe it or not. Also 83 is iconic singer Barry Manilow. Just one step ahead of them, another iconic musician, Sir Paul McCartney. He's 84, turning 72, popular actress Kathleen Turner. She doesn't look a day over 40, I think. Singer and dancer Paula Abdul, who just turned 64. Back to the soap operas we go. It is John McCook. Who's he? Well, he's Eric Forrester, of course, in The Bold and the Beautiful and The Younger the Restless. John McCook is 82. Hey, do you remember the singer Anne Murray? Well, she turned 81 this week. And Lionel Richie, another classic gentleman, he's 77. And here now, the actress who actually is not native to Australia, although people think she is 100% Australian. She was actually born in Honolulu, Hawaii. Her parents gave her the Hawaiian name Hokulani, which means heavenly star. Who is she? Well, if you guessed Nicole Kidman, you're absolutely right. Nicole Kidman turns 59 this week, hopping over to Bollywood with Jubin Nautiyal, famous singer, 37, Mithun Chakraborty, famous dancer and actor, 76, and the young and pretty Sarah Arjun from Turandar fame. He's only 21. There you go, just some of the celebrity birthdays for this past week.
1: Hey guys, it's Kavish from Kavish the Band. Relax and stay calm. You're in the Bollywood Zone with Shah.

0: our number one is ticking down, but another super 60 minutes are on the way. Listen out for the other new film reveal of the week. The star who once cleaned toilets for a living? We got new music from Mohammed Faiz, and the daughter of Kanchan and Babla teams up with Ravi B. Plus, Shahid Kapoor is in the star clip. All that and more in the second smashing hour of TBZ.
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Hey, great to have you with us. I'm Shamji. This is TBZ, the Bollywood Zone Hour 2. And speaking of 2, here is the second film release this week of the 2 films out. This one's a tribute for Father's Day weekend. It's Samarpit Father's Love. It's a heartfelt new family drama written and directed by Ihsan Khan. Ashok is a struggling farmer whose world is torn apart when he loses his wife during childbirth, leaving him alone with his newborn son, Harsh. Faced with crushing emotional and financial challenges, he makes one decision. His son will come first, no matter the cost. As the years pass, the film gently explores a powerful question. Are a father's sacrifices ever truly seen, understood, or appreciated? Starring a talented cast of actors, the film has been noted for its socially conscious message, with a portion of proceeds going toward cancer patient care. Samarpit Father's Love, a deeply emotional tribute to every father who gives everything and asks for nothing. Now, this film's not big on songs, so we're heading back to film number 1 and the soundtrack of the movie Cocktail. Here's the song, Jab Talak.

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There's a new cover of the hit song, Lamborghini, from Ravi B. There he was with Nisha Shah, the daughter of the legendary Kanchan and Bubla. Nice job, guys. Yes, this weekend in the Northern Hemisphere, it's the summer solstice, the official start of summer and the longest day of the year, with maximum daylight. Landmark sites like Stonehenge in England draw thousands of people who gather to witness the sunrise perfectly aligned with the ancient stones. And in the Southern Hemisphere, well, it's the winter.

Winter solstice, marking the shortest day of the year and the official start of winter, often celebrated with midwinter festivals and cozy cultural traditions. As we look at the globe this weekend, International Yoga Day is on, established by the United Nations. This global observance sees millions of people taking part in mass yoga sessions across the world, from Times Square in New York to public squares in New Delhi and Paris, celebrating wellness, balance, and unity. If you've never tried yoga, I recommend that you do. Another big thing going on, it's happening in Canada. It's National Indigenous Peoples Day, recognizing the heritage and contributions of First Nations, the largest group of the Indigenous peoples, the Inuits and the Métis. As Canada recognizes, remembers, and honors them, the Indigenous peoples of Canada. Hey, this is TBZ. We're on Light FM in Guyana, 90.5 in Trinidad, the Caribbean Radio, New York, and in Toronto, Shabnam Radio. Shabnam Radio. The latest Bollywood news is coming up.

0: break.
1: Well, June 15 marked 25 years since one of the most iconic box office clashes in Indian cinema history happened. Aamir Khan's Lagaan and Sunny Deol's Garar Ek Prem Katha, both released on June 15, 2001. But now, in a surprise twist to mark the anniversary, reports suggest that Aamir Khan and Sunny Deol are set to come together for an upcoming film project, officially putting aside any lingering memories of that legendary box office rivalry. Interesting. Originally scheduled for a brief anniversary screening, seems as though Aamir Khan's Lagaan has been re-released. Theaters have officially extended the theatrical re-release of the Oscar-nominated Lagaan until June 18th due to an overwhelming surge of ticket sales and nostalgic fan demand. People rushing back to the cinemas to see the movie Lagaan. Dishani Chakraborty, the daughter of veteran star Mithun Chakraborty, made headlines on June 16th by announcing her engagement to a longtime partner, Miles Manzares, a Hollywood Steadicam operator and colorist. The couple officially locked in their wedding date for December the 6th. Congratulations to them. Well, Arbaaz Khan's wife, Shura Khan, has gone viral after directly shutting down ageist trolls on Instagram. Seems to be a lot of them these days, when a user said that Arbaaz was an old man. Well, Shura clapped back defensively, proudly labeling her husband as a vintage model. Ahead of its massive theatrical release on June 19th, yesterday, advanced ticket sales for Cocktail 2 officially opened, and trade analysts reported a huge rush for tickets, driven by the strong on-screen chemistry between the lead trio of Shahid Kapoor, Kriti Sanon, and Rashmika Mandanna. Bollywood crossover star Gippy Grewal shared a grounded viral interview recently. He said that in the early days, he worked as a security guard in Canada and cleaned toilets for $13 an hour to make ends meet. Even after delivering a massively successful film back home, he talked about his days as struggling in a foreign country. Gippy Grewal. To other news, Varun Dhawan, Mrunal Thakur and Pooja Hegde's commercial romantic comedy Hey Jawani To Ishq Hota Hai has enjoyed a strong, steady theatrical run into this week, proving that the classic, energetic David Dhawan-style masala entertainer still pulls in steady family audiences. If you haven't seen it yet, Hey Jawani To Ishq Hota Hai, you might want to check it out. And finally, while Bollywood scrambles with its summer calendar, the Ram Charan and Janhvi Kapoor star Peddi, that released 2 weeks ago, continues to dominate. Trade reports this week confirm the film has sailed comfortably past the 235 crore mark worldwide, holding onto a significant number of single screens across Hindi-speaking circuits. That's how it looks for the Bollywood news for now. Too much.

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0: Let's go back. The history and the hit.
1: Okay, time travelers, hop on in. Arya is in control. Hello, Arya. Ready to move?
2: Yes, I am ready to head back to 1969, 57 years in the past. The year 1969 is often referred to as the year that changed everything.
1: Okay, buckle in everyone. Get ready.
2: Coordinates received. Locking target. Initiating TBZ time machine sequence. Engines engaged. Temporal displacement in progress. Stand by. Time jump underway now. We have arrived in 1969.
1: I like it when you drive. Thanks, Arya.
2: My pleasure, Shamji.
1: The 1969, she says. And this is the year that the Boeing 747 Jumbo Jet is launched. It's huge. And look at this. Neil Armstrong is the first man to work on the moon. And in the Caribbean, Guyana sees the Rupanini Uprising on January the 2nd. It was led by cattle farmers. But let's switch on the TV and see what's happening here. Oh, look at the shows Gunsmoke, Bonanza, and Family Affair. On the radio, DJs were playing songs like The Archies' Sugar Sugar. The Mighty Sparrow captured the Road March title with a song called Sasaye. And Tom Jones sang a hit song called I'm Never Gonna Fall in Love.
3: I'm never gonna fall.
1: Yes, what a hit. And as we look over to India, in 1969, the Hindi film industry releases the movie Intikam, meaning revenge. Actress Sadhana plays Rita, a woman seeking revenge against a former boss who wronged her and sent her to jail. She's assisted by Ashok Kumar's character Hiralal, and together they plot revenge using the boss's son Rajpal, played by Sanjay Khan. However, the drama unfolds when Rajpal falls in love with Rita and begins interfering with her plans. Oh no! Intikam becomes a major box office success and marks a strong comeback for Sadhana after she took a break from acting because of illness. The film features one of Bollywood's earliest iconic cabaret numbers. The song goes on to become one of Helen's most celebrated dance performances. Aa Jaane Jaan, sung by Lata Mangeshkar.

not be good looking, I may not be too quick. 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In fact, I am a bit of a dick. And nothing ever will change it if you be mine forevermore. Like Beckham, I will bend it ever and ever forever.

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0: It's a new song from our friend Mohammed Fares. It's called Eyes. I'm liking it. And now to the star clip. Speaking with Pink Villa last year, actor Shahid Kapoor, who's in the new hit film Cocktail 2, talked about comparisons to Shah Rukh Khan, his journey from his first film, the pressures of stardom, and more. Let's listen in.
1: So, I remember people started terming you the next Shah Rukh Khan, next big thing. How did you deal with it from, you know...
2: It's the worst thing that can happen to you. Yeah, why should you be the next anything? You know, you are you, and they are they. And that is the worst part of the job that we're in, that you must be like somebody who is already successful. If you are like them, by virtue of that, you will be successful in the future. This is the dumbest logic that I've ever heard in my life. You must be you, because you cannot give the people what that person is giving them. They have an independent, individual relationship with that person. You know, it's like somebody who makes ice creams, if they give somebody vanilla ice cream, they like vanilla, then they only keep giving them vanilla ice cream. No. You have to be another flavor of ice cream. You have to make people like you, despite the fact that they like something else. And one day you should be so good that people forget about everything else and they just want to, you know, consume you. You know, and I think as younger kids, you feel a lot of pressure because you feel that you must live up to that kind of a comparison. And so you start shaping and molding yourself in a manner which is based on the comparison, as opposed to actually finding what lies within you, which is original and different. Yeah. And which is essentially all you have to give, you know. So I think that's a very unhealthy thing which happens. It still happens and it affects people. I've seen they start thinking like that because you are so affected by the kind of, you know, chatter that is around you. So you should stay connected with yourself. I think the people who have made it are the people who either knew all along that this is me and I'm going to be me, or are the people who recognized after a few years of trying to feel a little lost that why am I doing all this? Let me just be me. And once you start becoming yourself and you start owning yourself, be your own sun. Why do you want somebody else's light? You know, every individual can be their own sun. Everybody is different from the other person. Everybody has qualities which the other person cannot have. So invest in yourself and what's original about you. And at least that's been my quest for a few years now.

0: 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And now, we leave you with the AI, Andaz E Karam. Until next time, it's goodbye. 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